0: One Dance.
1: All right. Welcome everybody to the one and only party where you can get the right feelings at the right time. I say this is the place to be.

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1: 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One day, this nation will rise up, live out the true meaning of its creed.

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In your head, they are fighting. With the tanks and the bombs and the guns in your head.

0: questa Baby I'm Yours 49ers, il remix di Van S. Prima dal 1997 c'erano i Run DMC insieme a Jason Nevins con It's Like That nella storia della dance.
1: Buy it, use it, break it, fix it, trash it, change it, melt, upgrade it, charge it, point it, zoom it, press it, snap it, work it, quick erase it, write it, cut it, paste it, save it, load it, 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click it, cross it, crack it, switch, update it, name it, read it, tune it, print it, scan it, send it, fax, rename it, touch it, bring it, pay it, watch it, turn it, leave

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1: 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Robin S. Love for Love.
2: A lot of people have dismissed dance music as being faceless. Here's a lady proving them wrong. She's gonna be around a while. Massive in America. Some baseline power from Robin S.

0: special for you. This is something special for you. 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
1: I